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0: 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Coming up, another 30-minute energy shot is on the way.
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0: Hit after hit after hit. 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

0: Brittany, before you go, there's something I want you to have.
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1: Me not working hard. Yeah, right, picture that with a Kodak. Or better yet, go to Times Square, take a picture of me with a Kodak. 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And tonight, let's enjoy life.

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1: I'm Brian Wyeth. Here's what's happening in Thunder Bay. President Donald Trump is threatening Canada with a 50% tariff on all vehicles, auto parts, and steel starting January 1st. It comes after trade talks broke off over the weekend. Prime Minister Mark Carney says Canada is only interested in a fair deal.
2: There is a mutually beneficial deal possible here, but it has to be one that respects Canada's sovereignty, that respects our independence, that uses our complementary strengths to build something better, not tear apart for short-term gain.
1: Carney adds that Canada will be putting matching tariffs on American goods starting September 8th. The provincial government has expanded eligibility for its tariff relief financing program for businesses and workers. Premier Doug Ford says he's also been in contact with the Prime Minister, adding that another tax on Canadian hydro remains on the table.
3: As for the electricity, everything's on the table. Critical minerals, everything's on the table. But I can't do this alone, folks. I need every premier playing on Team Canada. And I'm confident that every single premier will be part of Team Canada.
1: Ford says the federal government is working with the provinces to respond to the ongoing trade war with the U.S. The Northwestern Ontario Municipal Association is supporting the federal government response. President Rick Dumas says several industries in our region are particularly vulnerable to trade uncertainty.
4: We have some manufacturing in the city of Thunder Bay with Alstom. We have the forestry sector. We also have a lot of mining, critical minerals, and other minerals throughout Northwestern Ontario that are going to be impacted by the price of the product they buy, the fuel they put in their tanks, the food we buy, the transportation costs. Everything across the board is going to be hugely impacted. And we're going to see that really more quickly than we think we are.
1: NOMA says it's hopeful a fair trade agreement can be reached, but believes that no deal is better than one which compromises national economic interests. The elections for Thunder Bay City Council have now been certified. There were no changes yesterday after the close of nominations on Friday. 10 candidates for the mayor's office, 14 for the 5 at-large councillor positions, and 5 candidates in both Red River and McKellar wards, 3 each in Northwood and West Fort, with Current River, Nebing, and McIntyre each with 2. As well, the candidate lists have been finalized for the public and Catholic school boards, and there are also acclamations in both the French public and separate boards. There were no injuries as a small plane carrying 2 people was forced to make an emergency landing yesterday afternoon on Highway 587 near Sleeping Giant Provincial Park. Provincial police closed down one lane, allowing the pilot to successfully bring down the Cessna aircraft shortly after 3 o'clock, and photos are posted at tvnewswatch.com. For more details on these and other stories, log on to tvnewswatch.com. That's news. I'll have sports next.
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1: The Blue Jays open a homestand tonight against Kansas City. Max Scherzer with the start. He's 1-6 this season. Toronto sits 2 games back in the race for the final wildcard spot behind Cleveland, which won last night 4-2 over the Angels. Texas slammed the White Sox 11-2, sliding into top spot in the West as Houston was off. Cal Raleigh drilled 3 homers in Seattle's 9-2 win over Philadelphia. Other highlights, Minnesota beat the Athletics 9-6. Tampa over Detroit 4-1 as Boston doubled Miami 4-2. This year's honor roll for the Northwestern Ontario Sports Hall of Fame has been set. It's led by former NHL goaltender Carter Hutton. 2 other athletes are also being recognized, former standout University wrestler Justin Beauparlant and Dryden's champion bowler Ron Stansfield. 2 builders of sport, Bill McDonald and Norman Bevilacqua, as well as the 2005 Allen Cup champion Thunder Bay Bombers, will be honored for their achievements on September 26th at the Valhalla Inn. And Bianca Andreescu of Mississauga, who won the U.S. Open in 2019, has taken a step toward returning to the last major of the year, easily winning a qualifying round event yesterday. Rebecca Marino and Carson Brandstein also won their matches. That's sports. I'm Brian Wyeth.
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0: Energy weather.
8: It's supposed to be a rainy day today. Could see a thunderstorm this afternoon and a high of 20. Chance of showers overnight tonight, risk of a thunderstorm and 16, and then rain tomorrow with a high of 25. Right now, it's 10.
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1: I'm Brian Wyatt. Here's what's happening in Thunder Bay. Two new fires yesterday in the northwest region. The active number is 64 with five not under control. There are a dozen other fires now classed as being under control, and one of those being Fort Francis 14 in the Atikokan cluster. A three-month strike at Community Living Thunder Bay has come to an end with a new agreement for its social service workers. OPSU Local 740 President Cindy Mazan says the new deal includes a wage increase.
2: We got a very good wage increase for our sector. Historically, this sector is getting ones and twos. So we were able to get a three and three for the next 3 years, which is not a fantastic wage increase, but historically speaking, it's a very good increase.
1: Mazan says workers are gradually returning to work as clients' work sites are being transitioned back from the strike. There was a good turnout for a Take Back the Trail event at Boulevard Lake. The event on Sunday was organized 3 months after Rebecca Carr was attacked while running the trail on May 7th. Two St. Ignatius students witnessed the incident and stopped to help her, and Carr says she is moved by the support she has received from the community.
3: Feel so much support from everybody in the community right now. A lot of people and faces that I recognize and a lot of new people that I've just met today. And overall, the support's been amazing. This is a huge full circle moment for me in my journey. And so it just feels really amazing to have this be happening right now.
1: And the attack sparked the organization of Sunday's event, which brought out people of all ages. Funds raised will go to Beendigan and Victim Services Thunder Bay. In sports, Toronto resumes play tonight at home following an off day. The Jays take on Kansas City. They're now two games back of Cleveland for the last wild card spot as the Guardians took control last night with a 4-2 win over the Angels. For more details on these and other stories, log on to tbnewswatch.com. That's news and sports. I'm Brian Wyatt.
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1: I'm Brian Wyeth. Here's what's happening in Thunder Bay. President Donald Trump is threatening Canada with a 50% tariff on all vehicles, auto parts, and steel starting January 1st. It comes after trade talks broke off over the weekend. Prime Minister Mark Carney says Canada is only interested in a fair deal.
2: There is a mutually beneficial deal possible here, but it has to be one that respects Canada's sovereignty, that respects our independence, that uses our complementary strengths to build something better, not tear apart for short-term gain.
1: Carney adds that Canada will be putting matching tariffs on American goods starting September 8th. The provincial government has expanded eligibility for its tariff relief financing program for businesses and workers. Premier Doug Ford says he's also been in contact with the Prime Minister, adding that another tax on Canadian hydro remains on the table.
3: As for the electricity, everything's on the table. Critical minerals, everything's on the table. But I can't do this alone, folks. I need every premier playing on Team Canada. And I'm confident that every single premier will be part of Team Canada.
1: Ford says the federal government is working with the provinces to respond to the ongoing trade war with the U.S. The Northwestern Ontario Municipal Association is supporting the federal government response. President Rick Dumas says several industries in our region are particularly vulnerable to trade uncertainty.
4: We have some manufacturing in the city of Thunder Bay with Alstom. We have the forestry sector. We also have a lot of mining, critical minerals, and other minerals throughout Northwestern Ontario that are going to be impacted by the price of the product they buy, the fuel they put in their tanks, the food we buy, the transportation costs. Everything across the board is going to be hugely impacted. And we're going to see that really more quickly than we think we are.
1: NOMA says it's hopeful a fair trade agreement can be reached, but believes that no deal is better than one which compromises national economic interests. The elections for Thunder Bay City Council have now been certified. There were no changes yesterday after the close of nominations on Friday. 10 candidates for the mayor's office, 14 for the 5 at-large councillor positions, and 5 candidates in both Red River and McKellar wards, 3 each in Northwood and Westford, with Current River, Nebing, and McIntyre each with 2. As well, the candidate lists have been finalized for the public and Catholic school boards, and there are also acclamations in both the French public and separate boards. There were no injuries as a small plane carrying 2 people was forced to make an emergency landing yesterday afternoon on Highway 587 near Sleeping Giant Provincial Park. Provincial police closed down one lane, allowing the pilot to successfully bring down the Cessna aircraft shortly after 3 o'clock, and photos are posted at tvnewswatch.com. For more details on these and other stories, log on to tbnewswatch.com. That's news. I'll have sports next.
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1: The Blue Jays open a homestand tonight against Kansas City. Max Scherzer with the start. He's 1-6 this season. Toronto sits 2 games back in the race for the final wildcard spot behind Cleveland, which won last night 4-2 over the Angels. Texas slammed the White Sox 11-2, sliding into top spot in the West as Houston was off. Cal Raleigh drilled 3 homers in Seattle's 9-2 win over Philadelphia. Other highlights, Minnesota beat the Athletics 9-6. Tampa over Detroit 4-1 as Boston doubled Miami 4-2. This year's honor roll for the Northwestern Ontario Sports Hall of Fame has been set. It's led by former NHL goaltender Carter Hutton. 2 other athletes are also being recognized, former standout university wrestler Justin Beauparlant and Dryden's champion bowler Ron Stansfield. 2 builders of sport, Bill McDonald and Norman Bevilacqua, as well as the 2005 Allen Cup champion Thunder Bay Bombers, will be honored for their achievements on September 26th at the Valhalla Inn. And Bianca Andreescu of Mississauga, who won the U.S. Open in 2019, has taken a step toward returning to the last major of the year, easily winning a qualifying round event yesterday. Rebecca Marino and Carson Brandstein also won their matches. That's sports. I'm Brian Wyatt.
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0: Energy weather.
11: It's supposed to be a rainy day today. Could see a thunderstorm this afternoon and a high of 20. Chance of showers overnight tonight. Risk of a thunderstorm and 16. And then rain tomorrow with a high of 25. Right now, it's 10.
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1: I'm Brian Wyatt. Here's what's happening in Thunder Bay. Two new fires yesterday in the northwest region. The active number is 64 with five not under control. There are a dozen other fires now classed as being under control, and one of those being Fort Francis 14 in the Atikokan cluster. A three-month strike at Community Living Thunder Bay has come to an end with a new agreement for its social service workers. OPSU Local 740 President Cindy Mazan says the new deal includes a wage increase.
2: We got a very good wage increase for our sector. Historically, this sector is getting ones and twos. So we were able to get a 3, 3, and 3 for the next 3 years, which is not a fantastic wage increase, but historically speaking, it's a very good increase.
1: Mazan says workers are gradually returning to work as clients' work sites are being transitioned back from the strike. There was a good turnout for a Take Back the Trail event at Boulevard Lake. The event on Sunday was organized 3 months after Rebecca Carr was attacked while running the trail on May 7th. Two St. Ignatius students witnessed the incident and stopped to help her, and Carr says she is moved by the support she has received from the community.
3: Feel so much support from everybody in the community right now. A lot of people and faces that I recognize and a lot of new people that I've just met today. And overall, the support's been amazing. This is a huge full circle moment for me in my journey. And so it just feels really amazing to have this be happening right now.
1: And the attack sparked the organization of Sunday's event, which brought out people of all ages. Funds raised will go to Beendigan and Victim Services Thunder Bay. In sports, Toronto resumes play tonight at home following an off day. The Jays take on Kansas City. They're now two games back of Cleveland for the last wild card spot as the Guardians took control last night with a 4-2 win over the Angels. For more details on these and other stories, log on to tvnewswatch.com. That's news and sports. I'm Brian Wyatt.
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1: I'm Brian Wyeth. Here's what's happening in Thunder Bay. President Donald Trump is threatening Canada with a 50% tariff on all vehicles, auto parts, and steel starting January 1st. It comes after trade talks broke off over the weekend. Prime Minister Mark Carney says Canada is only interested in a fair deal.
2: There is a mutually beneficial deal possible here, but it has to be one that respects Canada's sovereignty, that respects our independence, that uses our complementary strengths to build something better, not tear apart for short-term gain.
1: Carney adds that Canada will be putting matching tariffs on American goods starting September 8th. The provincial government has expanded eligibility for its tariff relief financing program for businesses and workers. Premier Doug Ford says he's also been in contact with the Prime Minister, adding that another tax on Canadian hydro remains on the table.
3: As for the electricity, everything's on the table. Critical minerals, everything's on the table. But I can't do this alone, folks. I need every premier playing on Team Canada. And I'm confident that every single premier will be part of Team Canada.
1: Ford says the federal government is working with the provinces to respond to the ongoing trade war with the U.S. The Northwestern Ontario Municipal Association is supporting the federal government response. President Rick Dumas says several industries in our region are particularly vulnerable to trade uncertainty.
4: We have some manufacturing in the city of Thunder Bay with Alstom. We have the forestry sector. We also have a lot of mining, critical minerals, and other minerals throughout Northwestern Ontario that are going to be impacted by the price of the product they buy, the fuel they put in their tanks, the food we buy, the transportation costs. Everything across the board is going to be hugely impacted. And we're going to see that really more quickly than we think we are.
1: NOMA says it's hopeful a fair trade agreement can be reached, but believes that no deal is better than one which compromises national economic interests. The elections for Thunder Bay City Council have now been certified. There were no changes yesterday after the close of nominations on Friday. 10 candidates for the mayor's office, 14 for the 5 at-large councillor positions, and 5 candidates in both Red River and McKellar wards, 3 each in Northwood and Westford, with Current River, Nebing, and McIntyre each with 2. As well, the candidate lists have been finalized for the public and Catholic school boards, and there are also acclamations in both the French public and separate boards. There were no injuries as a small plane carrying 2 people was forced to make an emergency landing yesterday afternoon on Highway 587 near Sleeping Giant Provincial Park. Provincial police closed down one lane, allowing the pilot to successfully bring down the Cessna aircraft shortly after 3 o'clock, and photos are posted at tvnewswatch.com. For more details on these and other stories, log on to tvnewswatch.com. That's news. I'll have sports next.
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1: The Blue Jays open a homestand tonight against Kansas City. Max Scherzer with the start. He's 1-6 this season. Toronto sits 2 games back in the race for the final wildcard spot behind Cleveland, which won last night 4-2 over the Angels. Texas slammed the White Sox 11-2, sliding into top spot in the West as Houston was off. Cal Raleigh drilled 3 homers in Seattle's 9-2 win over Philadelphia. Other highlights, Minnesota beat the Athletics 9-6. Tampa over Detroit 4-1 as Boston doubled Miami 4-2. This year's honor roll for the Northwestern Ontario Sports Hall of Fame has been set. It's led by former NHL goaltender Carter Hutton. 2 other athletes are also being recognized, former standout university wrestler Justin Beauparlant and Dryden's champion bowler Ron Stansfield. 2 builders of sport, Bill McDonald and Norman Bevilacqua, as well as the 2005 Allen Cup champion Thunder Bay Bombers, will be honored for their achievements on September 26th at the Valhalla Inn. And Bianca Andreescu of Mississauga, who won the U.S. Open in 2019, has taken a step toward returning to the last major of the year, easily winning a qualifying round event yesterday. Rebecca Marino and Carson Brandstein also won their matches. That's sports. I'm Brian Wyatt.
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0: Energy weather.
7: It's supposed to be a rainy day today. Could see a thunderstorm this afternoon and a high of 20. Chance of showers overnight tonight. Risk of a thunderstorm and 16. And then rain tomorrow with a high of 25. Right now, it's 10.
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0: 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Someone to you, Banners. 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
1: I'm Brian Wyatt. Here's what's happening in Thunder Bay. Two new fires yesterday in the Northwest region. The active number is 64 with five not under control. There are a dozen other fires now classed as being under control, and one of those being Fort Francis 14 in the Atacocan cluster. A three-month strike at Community Living Thunder Bay has come to an end with a new agreement for its social service workers. OPSU Local 740 President Cindy Mazan says the new deal includes a wage increase.
2: We got a very good wage increase for our sector. Historically, this sector is getting ones and twos. So we were able to get a 3, 3, and 3 for the next 3 years, which is not a fantastic wage increase, but historically speaking, it's a very good increase.
1: Mazan says workers are gradually returning to work as clients' work sites are being transitioned back from the strike. There was a good turnout for a Take Back the Trail event at Boulevard Lake. The event on Sunday was organized 3 months after Rebecca Carr was attacked while running the trail on May 7th. Two St. Ignatius students witnessed the incident and stopped to help her, and Carr says she is moved by the support she has received from the community.
3: Feel so much support from everybody in the community right now. A lot of people and faces that I recognize and a lot of new people that I've just met today. And overall, the support's been amazing. This is a huge full circle moment for me in my journey. And so it just feels really amazing to have this be happening right now.
1: And the attack sparked the organization of Sunday's event, which brought out people of all ages. Funds raised will go to Beendigan and Victim Services Thunder Bay. In sports, Toronto resumes play tonight at home following an off day. The Jays take on Kansas City. They're now two games back of Cleveland for the last wild card spot as the Guardians took control last night with a 4-2 win over the Angels. For more details on these and other stories, log on to tbnewswatch.com. That's news and sports. I'm Brian Wyatt.
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5: It's supposed to be a rainy day today. Could see a thunderstorm this afternoon and a high of 20. Chance of showers overnight tonight. Risk of a thunderstorm and 16. And then rain tomorrow with a high of 25. Right now, it's 10.

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1: Coming up tomorrow night at the Thunder City Speedway, it is the Brandt Season Championship night. They'll also have the Central Canada Slingshot Series starting at 6 tomorrow, and then the regular races will start at 6:30 tomorrow night at the Thunder City Speedway. And the Viking Octandus has arrived in Thunder Bay as of 9 o'clock this morning, and it should leave early tomorrow morning at 4:30.
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1: I'm Sherry Levisky-Kotick. Here's what's happening in Thunder Bay. City police are investigating an incident in Waverly Park. Several Thunder Bay Police Service units, including a forensic van, were observed parked this morning in the parking lot at Magnus Theater. Yellow police caution tape was put in place around a tent erected beneath a tree in the park. Details of the nature of the investigation have not yet been released. The federal government has unveiled its Canada Strong Response Plan. Finance Minister François-Philippe Champagne revealed details of the counter-tariff plan against the U.S.
2: Today I'm announcing that Canada will match the United States tariffs dollar for dollar, rate for rate. Effective September 8, Canada will impose counter-tariffs of up to 15, 25, or 50% on 27.6 billion in imports from the United States of America.
1: The plan also includes a substantive support package for workers and businesses totaling $7.5 billion. Thunder Bay businesses appear to be largely insulated from the latest round of U.S. tariffs. The U.S. introduced a new round of 50% tariffs on Canadian exports after the trade talks broke down on the weekend. Thunder Bay Chamber of Commerce President Charlotte Robinson.
3: Based on the businesses that I've talked to locally that export to the U.S., I'm not aware of a lot of local businesses that do exporting that will be hit by that right now. So that's a good thing for sure from a local perspective.
1: President Trump is considering renaming Lake Ontario and is threatening to christen it Lake America. It comes amid ongoing trade issues between the two countries. Trump feels the U.S. does not expect to do business with Ontario for much longer. Trump also denies that his government tried to infringe on Canada's French language and culture in trade talks. Back in Thunder Bay, a former operating officer in the Regional Food Distribution Association has been appointed as the organization's new executive director. Mark Camille replaces Volker Krom, who retired on September 30th, 2025. Our FDA board chair, June Goss, says Camille is already developing a new purchasing plan that they hope will help combat high food prices.
4: There's so much need out there right now. And with the prices of food, it's often unobtainable for food banks and that to buy the things they need at the prices that are charged. So Mark is developing this program, and it should be coming into fruition probably this fall, which is will be a great benefit to our many members.
1: Camille has been with the RFDA for over 2 years and brings several years of experience working with local and regional community members. And experts are telling parents now is a good time to start easing kids back into a routine to get a good night's sleep ahead of the new school year. They say preschoolers should get up to 13 hours of sleep, while tweens need between 9 and 12 hours, and teens require between 8 to 10 hours. For more details on these and other stories, log on to tbnewswatch.com.
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10: The Blue Jays return to action tonight at home against Kansas City. Now they're two games back of the final wild card held by Cleveland, who beat the Angels 4-2. Texas pounded the Chicago White Sox 11-2, moving a half game up on Houston for top spot in the West Division. Other highlights saw Tampa beat Detroit 4-1. Minnesota outscoring the Athletics 9-6. Boston doubled Miami 4-2. And Seattle hammered Philadelphia 9-2 as Cal Raleigh homered 3 times. The Northwestern Ontario Sports Hall of Fame has announced its induction slate for this year. 3 athletes, 2 builders of sport, and a team will be honored at the end of next month. Former NHL goaltender Carter Hutton, former university wrestling standout Justin Beauparlon, and Dryden champion bowler Ron Stansfield are being recognized. Longtime coach Bill McDonald, along with Norm Bevilacqua, are honored as builders, and the 2005 Allen Cup champion Thunder Bay Bombers in the team category. Golden State dunked league-leading Minnesota 80-66 in the WNBA, and Angel reset a single-game rebound record with 26. The visiting Atlanta Dream won its 4th straight 78-71 over Los Angeles. That's sports. I'm Brian Wyatt.
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9: We've got some clouds with chances of showers or thunderstorms today. 20, it's going to feel like 25. Cloudy tonight with chances of showers. We could see a thunderstorm tonight as well. Overnight low of 16. Cloudy tomorrow with chances of showers. Windy as well. 25, it'll feel like 30.
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2: Coming up tomorrow night at the Thunder City Speedway, it is the Brandt Season Championship night. They'll also have the Central Canada Slingshot Series starting at 6 tomorrow, and then the regular races will start at 6:30 tomorrow night at the Thunder City Speedway. And the Viking Octandus has arrived in Thunder Bay as of 9 o'clock this morning, and it should leave early tomorrow morning at 4:30.
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0: 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We'll be right back. Another 30-minute energy shot is on the way.
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1: Here we go. Mario Courtney Lopez here back behind the mic, fired up to be hanging with you for the next few hours. 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
1: Mario Courtney Lopez taking a quick look at the buzz because National Treasure 3 is in the works. Director John Turteltaub, cool name, Turteltaub, he revealed Friday that a third installment of the Nick Cage franchise is in the works. Word is that Disney has approved the script. John broke the news while appearing live on the National Treasure Hunt podcast. There's a whole podcast? Okay. He said, it's happening. You're the first people I have said this out loud to.
2: Oh, wow. I disagree. Turteltaub is a terrible name.
1: Really?
2: If I were to meet someone and marry them, which of course I'm not because I'm happily married, and their name was Turteltaub, I would turn around Taub.
1: Wow. Okay. Mm. That's what you got from that. Okay.
0: Coming up. More Mario Lopez coming up.
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1: I'm with Mario Courtney Lopez. 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
2: Jeopardy! Masters Season 4 on ABC and streaming later on Hulu. The high-stakes tournament returns with two quarterfinal episodes. Top Jeopardy! Champions compete in multi-night event that runs through early September.
1: You know what I think I could compete in? Rock and Roll Jeopardy! The music edition.
2: You actually could.
1: I think I could be okay in that.
2: You actually could. Mm. Martha Cook, Season 1. It's on Netflix. Martha Stewart opens her kitchen for a new reality cooking series. Expect recipes, technique, and her trademark mix of elegance and no-nonsense instruction. And I hope she does some selfies, too.
1: She does mad thirst traps.
2: Love it. And Untold, The Testimony of Vince Young. It's also on Netflix. The sports documentary series follows the former Texas Longhorns and national quarterback as he recounts his rise as a college phenom and the turbulent years that followed in the pros.
1: Yeah, I was at the game, lucky to say, when Texas played USC at the Rose Bowl. It's considered one of the greatest college games ever. Happened to be there.
2: What year? Do you remember?
1: Oh, gosh. Must have been early 2000s. When did they? Oh, gosh. I'm racking my memory. And he looked like a man among boys out there. And that performance, everyone was like, oh, he's going to have the most illustrious career. But then it just didn't happen. You just never know. Stuff happens.
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1: Yo, I'm Mario Courtney. 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Hang tight for those. In the meantime, any obscure holidays to celebrate, honey?
2: It is National Banana Split Day.
1: My parents will love this day because that is an old school dessert.
2: My parents, well, my dad.
1: Yeah, my dad too. My mom likes them too. Go to Dairy Queen and they get a banana split. I don't think I've ever had one. I don't have a desire. I like bananas in my cereal. I'm not down in my ice cream.
2: In ice cream, no.
1: It's a weird move.
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0: Number one hit music station. Time to celebrate some August birthdays today. August 25th, of course. What up, Mario and Courtney Lopez? As always, Frazier's going to tell us he's turning a year older. We're going to try to guess the age. Who do we got?
1: Pariah, Blake Lively.
0: Ooh. She seems to have kept going as if nothing happened.
1: She pretended like nothing happened, but the world didn't, and she's trying to turn it around. But yeah, we'll see.
0: I think Blake is 38.
2: Balake is 40.
1: Balake is 39.
2: Oh,
0: right in the middle.
1: And just to clarify, I think both sides are pariah. So there you go. Rachel Bilson from the OC.
2: Rachel is 38.
0: 39. 45. Oh, wow. Okay.
1: From Keenan and Kel. I believe he's a youth pastor now as well as acting and stuff again. Kel Mitchell.
0: He is also 45.
2: You know, with him, you can't tell.
1: I knew that was coming, and I couldn't stop myself.
2: He's 48.
1: He is 48.
2: Woohoo!
1: I'm a Kel Mitchell fan. Claudia Schiffer, supermodel.
0: Claudia got to be 56.
2: Claudia is 60.
1: 55.
0: Oh, 55. Wow.
1: Miley's dad, Billy Ray Cyrus.
0: Billy Ray?
2: Billy is 62.
0: Looking good, Billy Ray. Feeling good, Lewis. Trading Places quote there. I think Billy is 63.
1: 65. And finally, from Kiss, Gene Simmons.
0: Okay. I think Gene is 72, but his tongue is 79.
2: I think this is a really tall guy, right?
0: They're all tall,
1: but they did wear platform boots as well. But he was
0: he's
1: tall.
0: He's the long ton. You he put
2: was
0: it under his chin.
2: Yeah, but I saw him at Burbank Airport, and I knew it was him walking in, but I didn't ask to see his tongue. So,
0: well, I appreciate that.
2: Gene is
1: 77.
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1: On with Mario and Courtney Lopez, making a quick stop in Porto's Corner for some homemade pumpkin spice help. All right, what you got for us?
2: So, you just said it. 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It's a relatable everyday blend. 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Optional upgrades, a pinch of black pepper, a little mace, not the mace that you spray in your eyes, or a pinch of cardamom.
1: Don't card her before she goes into the club.
2: 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And store in an airtight jar away from heat and light, and it's good for 6 to 12 months, everybody. That's good in case there's a earthquake or you get stranded in a room in your house.
1: You can freeze pumpkin bread, right?
2: You can freeze anything.
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1: I guess you can freeze anything.
2: Yeah.
1: And it still tastes okay? All right.
2: It doesn't go bad.
1: Okay.
0: More Mario Lopez coming up.
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1: Energy weather. Cloudy, possible showers, risk of a thunderstorm overnight, a low 15. Tomorrow, cloudy, chance of showers, a high 25 throughout the day. Partly cloudy, a low 13 tomorrow night. And for Thursday, a few clouds and a high 22.
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0: Hey, it's Mario Lopez on Thunder Bay's number one hit music station, Energy 103-104. Mario and Courtney Lopez here. Music rolls on after some quick space buzz. Special lunar event happening this week, and NASA is turning it into a science experiment. The next full moon will have a partial lunar eclipse that'll make the moon look red, but it's just an illusion. It's called the Sturgeon Moon. It's not going to reach peak illumination until August 27th. NASA will be monitoring the moon's surface to test where and when our next moon landing may be. We're still going to the moon, huh?
1: Well, they're trying to go back, but I think we missed the first deadline already.
0: No special equipment apparently needed to watch the moon orbit. All you got to do, look up.
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0: signals, from how you feel to what you can do. Here's what to watch for according to medical professionals to know you're functioning well.
1: Can you get up from the floor without using your hands? You should be able to.
0: That's tough. That's tough even for a healthy person. I mean, I could do it, but everybody uses their hands to make it easier.
2: It is getting harder to do, but I can do it.
0: Yeah, that's tough.
1: Can you hold a deep, flat-footed squat? Like deep. I'm talking deep.
0: Yeah, the knees are going to be hurting, but yes. So far, so good, but yes.
1: You get hungry at regular times. I mean, what are regular times?
2: What does that mean? By regular times, you mean all the time? Because yes, that's
0: yes,
2: me.
0: Yes.
1: You know, and you can climb a few flight of stairs without getting out of breath.
0: Yes, if you climb a few flight of stairs and you're getting out of breath, you need to start hitting those steps a little more.
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1: Mario Courtney Lopez here, keeping the music coming your way as we squeeze in some quick fashion buzz. Forget dressing up. The latest fashion trend? Dressing like you're heading back to bed. Okay. Growing number of celebs and influencers are embracing the, quote, sleepy girl aesthetic or the Adam Sandler look. He's basically been doing this for years.
2: For guys,
1: now.
2: It's the Adam Sandler.
1: Yeah. Pajamas, nightgowns, slip dresses, loungewear. Those are everyday outfits now. Hailey Bieber, Dakota Johnson stars are proving that sleepwear can double as streetwear. You still got to pair it with the right accessories, though. Isn't that just called being sloppy?
3: Well, it depends. It sounds like to me they're sleeping in lingerie because my ripped...
1: I don't think you can cruise around in lingerie.
3: Well, no, because a lace is a big thing right now, lace shorts. Remember I wore them to a dinner one night?
1: You did look like you were, wow.
3: And you said, aren't those... For sleep?
2: For later.
1: Yeah. Oh, wow. You're ahead of this trend.
3: I am.
1: You're sleepy girl aesthetic.
3: I am sleepy girl aesthetic.
1: Great. Let's get back to music.
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1: Coming up tomorrow night at the Thunder City Speedway, it is the Brandt Season Championship night. They'll also have the Central Canada Slingshot Series starting at 6 tomorrow, and then the regular races will start at 6:30 tomorrow night at the Thunder City Speedway. And the Viking Octandus has arrived in Thunder Bay as of 9 o'clock this morning, and it should leave early tomorrow morning at 4:30.
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1: You're on Mario Courtney Lopez. Music rolls on after a quick peek at the buzz. FX bringing back the Sons of Anarchy cast for a new show. Oh, shout out to our homie Emilio Rivera. He's on that cast. Good dude. Network has ordered Legends, a limited series that brings back much of the outlaw biker drama's original crew, including Charlie Hunnam, Ron Perlman, Katie Sagal, Maggie Siff, and Tommy Flanagan. Well, hopefully Emilio's there.
2: I know. We're just going to throw it out there just for good luck. It follows the cast as they reunite at a fan convention more than a decade after the show ended when a real-world threat takes place. Hunnam developed the show with Jonathan Groff.
1: Wait, is it like a show about the show or afterwards?
3: I don't know. That's all I know.
1: At a fan convention? What? Okay. This is a different take.
2: Well, fun fact, I actually call Sonny, our boy, Sun Buns of Anarchy.
1: There you go.

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0: You're on with Mario Lopez.
1: Keeping the music and fun coming your way. What up, Mario? Courtney Lopez here. Congrats to Christopher Nolan. Odyssey has set an all-time R-rated record after being in theaters for over a month. It's become the highest grossing R-rated movie of all time. I feel like these records are being broke every year because the prices of tickets go up every year.
2: Well, that does change it and make it weird because it should just be number of tickets sold.
1: Correct.
2: Or that's number of people who have attended, whatever.
1: That's the true barometer, because if you do go by that, I believe E.T. and Jaws are still number one.
2: You go back to the early 80s when you basically had to go to the theater to see them, and they were in there for like months.
3: What do you mean basically? You had to.
2: Well, you could wait until it came out on VHS 9 months later.
3: Oh, that's
1: true. So we've got The Odyssey, Deadpool and Wolverine, and The Joker were the R-rated movies to ever gross over a billion.
0: Mario Lopez will be right back.
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0: Energy weather.
1: Cloudy, possible showers, risk of a thunderstorm overnight, a low 15. Tomorrow, cloudy, chance of showers, a high 25 throughout the day. Partly cloudy, a low 13 tomorrow night. And for Thursday, a few clouds and a high 22.
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1: Drake spotted at Ella Langley's show singing along to Cheese and Texas as he was really into it.
0: Drake's an Ella fella. 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

0: Wow, I didn't realize this was their breakthrough hit.
1: It's probably their biggest hit too, right?
0: Karma Chameleon was pretty big.
1: Oh, that's true. Yeah.
0: Church of a Poison Mind. They had a lot of hits, and I saw them maybe 3-4 years ago in concert at the Hollywood Bowl. He looks the same. Boy George looks great. Yeah. He looks the same.
1: We saw him at the 80s festival iHeart did too.
0: That's right. And they sounded good. Although, Do You Really Want to Hurt Me went to number one in the UK and number two in the US. Critics were not kind at first, calling it fourth division reggae.
1: Ooh. Energy.

0: I didn't realize Nickelback had a couple bangers. And the reason I came to find that out, my daughter, who's recently gotten into drums lately, has been playing a couple Nickelback songs on her drums, along with a lot of Metallica, by the way.
1: Yes.
0: And
1: I saw her doing
0: Easy Lover.
1: Yeah, which was really impressive.
0: She likes a lot of the old school rock songs. But what's the Animal? I think she was playing.
1: It is Animal, yes.
0: Yeah, and that
1: that's your favorite Nickelback song.
0: That's a good jam. Wait,
1: what's your Mount Rushmore of Nickelback songs?
0: That's George Washington through Abraham Lincoln. That's all I know.
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1: Coming up tomorrow night at the Thunder City Speedway, it is the Brandt Season Championship night. 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And the Viking Octandus has arrived in Thunder Bay as of 9 o'clock this morning, and it should leave early tomorrow morning at 4:30.
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1: All right, what are we doing, Frazier?
2: Take your buzzers. You'll need those.
3: I'm green, right?
2: You are green. He is blue, as usual. This week marks the 27th anniversary of Christina Aguilera's self-titled debut album.
3: What a Girl Wants.
2: Came out in 1999, the year that we graduated high school. By we, I mean Courtney and I.
1: Ooh.
2: So we're going to play a little Name That Tune, a little mini quiz.
3: Meanwhile, you were early 90s.
2: You were in the same decade.
1: That's true. I should have been actually 92, too. I was 16.
3: Well, I should have been 2000.
2: But you're a year later?
1: Yeah.
2: Was it a year later or a year earlier?
1: Well, I started in my early, soon.
2: Oh, yeah, because your birthday is
1: my birthday. Makes sense. Our kids, if I was like where my kids are, yeah. I would have been class of 92.
2: Yeah, it makes sense. Okay, so we're going to do a quick mini round of Name That Tune with some Christina Aguilera songs. So get your hands on buzzers and here we go.
3: Don't look at me.
2: Courtney.
3: Beautiful.
2: Beautiful is correct.
3: Don't look
1: wow,
3: at me.
1: That was pretty good. One
2: beautiful
1: note. That was pretty
2: is
1: good.
2: Correct.
1: This is in your wheelhouse, too, yeah. Right here.
2: Here we go. There's three
3: it's
2: left.
3: Your girl. Come on.
2: Just three left. Courtney.
3: Fighter?
2: That is correct.
1: Wow.
2: 2-0.
1: I didn't know you were a huge Aguilera super fan.
2: She loves Aguilera as much as you love Nickelback.
3: Do you know, fun fact, Dominic has been playing her music and I
2: really?
3: Started laughing. Yes.
1: Really?
2: That kid has an eclectic taste in music. It's impressive.
1: He's into a lot of the boy bands, like that era, like NSYNC.
3: Yeah.
1: Aguilera.
3: He put it on in my car and I go, why are you playing?
2: That's awesome.
4: That's hilarious.
2: All right, there's two left. Here we go. Hands on buzzers. Mario.
1: Genie in a Bottle.
2: That is correct.
1: Oh, that's it. That's all I know.
2: 2-1. One left. Here we go. Mario.
1: Lady Marmalade.
2: That is correct.
1: Wow, I tied it up.
2: It is 2-2.
1: Oh.
2: I don't have a fifth song, so we will continue tomorrow.
1: Ooh.
0: More Mario Lopez. Next.
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1: Mario Lopez here, getting close to the end of our radio fun. 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So if you got a song you want to hear, hit me up at All in Mario on X.

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1: Y'all, Mario Courtney Lopez. Almost the end of our radio fubba. Before we go, we got to get to one last thing. Have you heard of a food divorce? Instead of arguing what's for dinner, more couples are choosing to eat separately, even when they live together. The idea is called a food divorce. It has nothing to do with breaking up. It's for couples with different tastes, diets, schedules, or cravings who are tired of the nightly debate over what to eat. So each person makes their own meal and eats on their own time. Don't worry, they're not giving up on quality time. Date nights, weekend brunches, special meals together are still on the menu. You can only have a food divorce, I feel, if you have no kids. What are you going to do with the kids? I take the boys, you take the girl. I mean, they think it's really complicated.
2: Yeah.
1: Food divorce prior to kids, I guess. But come on. If you're a real man, you've got to eat anything. Whatever your wife wants, you got to eat anything.
2: We've never had an argument over food.
1: Well, no, because I eat anything. You know me.
2: And I don't eat, so we're good.
1: Yeah, we're good.
0: Mario Lopez will be right back.
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